Have you been noticing the cool mornings, the hot afternoons, and just about every temperature in between like I have? 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
5: A better life with Dr. Sanjay Gupta.
6: Staying active every day will go a long way towards helping you live a happy, healthy, and pain-free life. And there's perhaps no movement more fundamental than walking. It reinforces the alignment, stability, and coordinated muscle activation that supports how your body moves, whether you're doing strenuous exercise or simply going about your daily life. This is according to Dana Santis, a strength and conditioning specialist. Even though you walk every day, Dana does say you can make small adjustments to immediately improve your walking mechanics. So, keep your rib cage stacked over your pelvis. Avoid leaning over or arching your lower back. Allow your arms to swing naturally in coordination with your legs. Keep your gaze forward, your jaw relaxed, and then just breathe in through your nose and out through your mouth. I'm Dr. Sanjay Gupta, helping you live a better life.
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0: here is we've taken the most addictive part of shopping, the anticipation, the browsing, the checkout rush, and we've stripped away the only responsible part, which is the consequence.
1: Yeah. And by the way, just because you put it in your cart, what if you accidentally hit the button? Then what?
0: Well, with this new thing, it's all fake. So you might hit cash out, but you don't actually get anything. Okay. So like you'll get fake tracking numbers again. And so like you go through the entire process of all of it, but nothing actually shows up at your house.
1: Oh my goodness.
0: Again, it's all that dopamine and none of the why did I just buy a $47 candle regret.
1: We're just going to live in a fantasy world.
0: Fantasy world. Yeah. And sure, experts might say that the people who only like the buying process and not the receiving part may thrive with this process, sure, but I'm calling BS, because if the cure for a shopping addiction is pretending to shop, the next step is probably an app that lets you pretend that you don't have a problem.
1: Right.
0: And maybe at that point you should just call a therapist.
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4: Your First Alert traffic update. New vehicle crash coming into the First Alert Traffic Center. This one at the intersection of Charleston Highway and Dixiana Road. That's just off of I-26 south of downtown Columbia. If you're getting on the 26 this morning, heading to or out of Columbia this morning, keep in mind there may be a couple of delays there to greet you at the intersection of Charleston Highway and Dixiana Road. The crash from a little earlier at I-20 and Alpine Road looks to be clear. Traffic flowing smoothly through there at this time. The rest of our roads looking good. Just travel carefully this morning, and I hope you have a great day. From the WIS First Alert Traffic Center, I'm meteorologist Chandler Jordan.
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4: Hey, y'all, good morning. A couple of light rain showers and sprinkles out there right now, and a lot of us with a cloudy sky. This cloud cover does stay here through the morning and into the afternoon, which means it'll stay cooler today. The low chance of rain will hang around as well. It'll hover between a 20 and 30%, which means a couple of rain showers for us, but that's it. With the cloud cover in place, though, today will stay cooler. Afternoon high temperatures only 82 degrees, so enjoy the cooler afternoon, and let's make it a great Tuesday. From the WIS First Alert Weather Center, I'm meteorologist Chandler Jordan.
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0: Happy Tuesday, everyone. Cool and cloudy this afternoon, thanks to a stationary front overhead. Temperatures will top out well below normal for this time of year. We're expecting upper 70s and low 80s across the Midlands. Also expect off and on light showers at times. Some of those may also linger into tonight. Temperatures drop to the upper 60s by morning. And looking ahead to your Wednesday forecast, there's a chance of some rain, mainly in the morning hours. Otherwise, it will be a little bit warmer in the upper 80s. From WIS News 10, I'm First Alert Meteorologist Peyton Garrison.
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0: Happy Tuesday, everyone. Cool and cloudy this afternoon, thanks to a stationary front overhead. Temperatures will top out well below normal for this time of year. We're expecting upper 70s and low 80s across the Midlands. Also expect off and on light showers at times. Some of those may also linger into tonight. Temperatures drop to the upper 60s by morning. And looking ahead to your Wednesday forecast, there is a chance of some rain, mainly in the morning hours. Otherwise, it will be a little bit warmer in the upper 80s. From WIS News 10, I'm First Alert meteorologist Peyton Garrison.
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